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0: 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You can find details. 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
6: Here's Strathroy Caradoc 3-day forecast from the MyFM Weather Center. Tonight, cloudy skies, a low of 11 degrees expected. Tomorrow, cloudy skies, risk of a thunderstorm, a high of 24 degrees throughout the day and a low of 14 degrees overnight. And for Wednesday, rain continuing, a high of 24 degrees. I'm Kimberly Milliman.

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0: My FM, it is Emily. Well, I have been noticing that there have been a couple planets, it seems, that are quite visible when I look. It looks like two really bright stars. And I was thinking to myself, man, this looks like it's probably more than just some really bright stars. Looked into it. And apparently, Jupiter is one that you're able to see. And you can see that just after sunset. Also, another one that's been visible lately is Venus as well. You can also see Mercury. It sits very low west-southwest twilight just after sunset. You'll need to make sure you have a clear, unobstructed horizon to spot it. Mars, if you're up early, Mars is visible with a distinctive reddish color in the eastern sky just before sunrise. So if you are an early riser coming up tomorrow morning, well, maybe you might be able to see that. Have you spotted these planets? Let me know. 855-WIN-MY-FM.
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0: Well, that is all for me today. Back again tomorrow. Don't forget, Lorena will have a more Name That Tune for you, by the way. She has Chris Soares in with her while Jamie is away on baby duty. Right now, though, we got Paula Cole, and I don't want to wait. So open

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2: Here's Strathroy Caradoc 3-day forecast from the MyFM Weather Center. Tonight, cloudy skies, a low of 11 degrees expected. Tomorrow, cloudy skies, risk of a thunderstorm, a high of 24 degrees throughout the day and a low of 14 degrees overnight. And for Wednesday, rain continuing, a high of 24 degrees. I'm Kimberly Milliman.

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4: Here's Strathroy Caradoc's three-day forecast from the MyFM Weather Center. Tonight, cloudy skies, a low of 11 degrees expected. Tomorrow, cloudy skies, risk of a thunderstorm, a high of 24 degrees throughout the day and a low of 14 degrees overnight. And for Wednesday, rain continuing, a high of 24 degrees. I'm Kimberly Milliman's of Strathroy.

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2: Here's Strathroy Caradoc 3-day forecast from the MyFM Weather Center. Tonight, cloudy skies, a low of 11 degrees expected. Tomorrow, cloudy skies, risk of a thunderstorm, a high of 24 degrees throughout the day and a low of 14 degrees overnight. And for Wednesday, rain continuing, a high of 24 degrees. I'm Kimberly Milliman.

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2: Here's Strathright Caradox 3-day forecast from the MyFM Weather Center. Today, cloudy skies, risk of a thunderstorm. A high of 24 degrees expected. Overnight, thunderstorms on the forecast, a low of 14 degrees. Tomorrow, rain continuing, a high of 24 throughout the day and a low of 15 degrees overnight. And for Thursday, another day of rain, a high of 24 degrees. I'm Kimberly Milliman, so Strathright Caradox break.

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1: Here's Strathroy Caradoc's 3-day forecast from the MyFM Weather Center. Today, cloudy skies, risk of a thunderstorm, a high of 24 degrees expected. Overnight, thunderstorms on the forecast, a low of 14 degrees. Tomorrow, rain continuing, a high of 24 throughout the day and a low of 15 degrees overnight. And for Thursday, another day of rain, a high of 24 degrees. I'm Kimberly Milliman, so Strathroy Caradoc's breaking and local news.

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1: Strathroy Caradoc 3-day forecast from the MyFM Weather Center. Today, cloudy skies, risk of a thunderstorm. A high of 24 degrees expected. Overnight, thunderstorms on the forecast, a low of 14 degrees. Tomorrow, rain continuing, a high of 24 throughout the day and a low of 15 degrees overnight. And for Thursday, another day of rain, a high of 24 degrees. 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
1: Here's Strathroy Caradoc's 3-day forecast from the MyFM Weather Center. Today, cloudy skies, risk of a thunderstorm, a high of 24 degrees expected. Overnight, thunderstorms on the forecast, a low of 14 degrees. Tomorrow, rain continuing, a high of 24 throughout the day and a low of 15 degrees overnight. And for Thursday, another day of rain, a high of 24 degrees. I'm Kimberly Milliman, so Strathroy Caradoc's

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2: Here's Strathright Caradox 3-day forecast from the MyFM Weather Center. Today, cloudy skies, risk of a thunderstorm. A high of 24 degrees expected. Overnight, thunderstorms in the forecast, a low of 14 degrees. Tomorrow, rain continuing, a high of 24 throughout the day and a low of 15 degrees overnight. And for Thursday, another day of rain, a high of 24 degrees. I'm Kimberly Milliman, so Strathright Caradox breaking and local news.

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4: Here's Strathroy Caradoc 3-day forecast from the MyFM Weather Center. Today, cloudy skies, risk of a thunderstorm. A high of 24 degrees expected. Overnight, thunderstorms in the forecast, a low of 14 degrees. Tomorrow, rain continuing, a high of 24 throughout the day and a low of 15 degrees overnight. And for Thursday, another day of rain, a high of 24 degrees. I'm Kimberly Milliman, so Strathroy Caradoc.

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1: Good morning. I'm Chris Orr. The sunshine and cloud and some wet stuff on tap for our Tuesday. Here's what's happening in Strathclyde Caradoc and area. This past Saturday, just before 2 in the morning, Strathclyde Caradoc police responded to a disturbance in the area of Frank and Center Streets. Police received reports from a large group of people that a male had been urinating in public and exposing himself. The man fled the area on foot prior to police arrival, but was found by police officers a short time later. 45-year-old Strathclyde man has been arrested and charged with multiple offenses. The 48th Mattawa River Canoe Race proved to be another success despite strong winds challenging paddlers along the course. A total of 59 boats tackled the demanding 64-kilometer race while 5 competitors entered the 13-kilometer event. Leading the way were David and Kier Johnson of Sarnia and Strathroy, who captured the overall title in the Pro C2 men's division. London police have laid charges now following a serious collision at Sherwood Forest Mall that injured 7 people on Friday morning. Investigators say 59-year-old Jennifer Lynn Hopper of London has been charged with 6 counts of criminal negligence causing bodily harm. One person remains in critical condition, one is in good condition, one is listed in fair condition, and 4 people have been discharged from hospital. The investigation is ongoing. After 9 this morning, get the full local news rundown sent straight to your email. Sign up at strathroytoday.ca. In sports, to the World Cup, somewhat of an upset as Cabo Verde drew 0-0 with tournament favorite Spain. Egypt drew 1-1 with Belgium. Saudi Arabia also 1-1 with Uruguay. Iran, New Zealand played to a 2-2 draw. Major League Baseball, the Blue Jays were off on Monday. The Tigers over the Astros at 9-3. The Dodgers beat the Rays 4-3. WNBA, the Lynx over the Fire 107-74. The Wings got by the Aces 96-66. The Valkyries over the Sparks 78-58. In hockey news, Calgary Flames co-owner Alvin Libben has passed away. The Flames announced his death on Monday, but no cause of death was given. He was 95 years old. I'm Chris Orr with the news that keeps you connected to where you live. Strathclyde Caradoc's 3-day weather is next.
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1: sunshine and cloud, chance of some showers, risk of a thunderstorm as well. Today, a high of a 24 to feel like about 26 with a humidex and a very high UV index of 8. Showers ending after midnight this evening, mainly cloudy skies, a low of 14. For tomorrow, sunshine and cloud, chance of rain, a high of a 24. For Thursday, sunshine and cloud, also showers and windy, a high of a 24 degrees. And today's UV index brought to you by Jayden's Mechanical. We're here when you need us. Comfort, care, community. I'm Chris Soros, currently sitting at 12 degrees on our Tuesday morning. 105.7 MyFM, Strathclyde Caradoc, breaking on local news.

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1: Sunshine and cloud, could see some wet stuff as well on this Tuesday, high of a 24 degrees expected, and local high school students getting up close and personal with the Strathroy's newest entertainment facility. It's What's Good with Kimberly Millimans.
2: Students from the tech department at Holy Cross High School have been doing some serious demolition work the past week or so at the future site of the Right Place Performing Arts and Entertainment Center, the old Rumors building. MyFM took a walk around the site over the weekend with board president Keith Blackwell, who says he's blown away.
3: They're coming and going depending upon the morning and afternoon schedule, but they have done an amazing amount of work in here. We don't know what we're dealing with until we strip out the old and start to see what's going on underneath everything. And I just can't believe the amount of work that they have accomplished in the last few days.
2: When you have the foundation likely saving tens of thousands of dollars in demolition costs and the students getting firsthand experience, it's nothing but a win-win. 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In the newsroom, I'm Kimberly Millimans.
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1: FM weather. Sunshine and cloud, chance of some showers, risk of a thunderstorm as well. Today, a high of a 24 to feel like about 26 with a humidex and a very high UV index of 8. Showers ending after midnight this evening, mainly cloudy skies, a low of 14. For tomorrow, sunshine and cloud, chance of rain, a high of a 24. For Thursday, sunshine and cloud, also showers and windy, a high of a 24 degrees. And today's UV index brought to you by Jaden's Mechanical. We're here when you need us. Comfort, care, community. I'm Chris Soros, currently sitting at 12 degrees on our Tuesday morning. 105.7 MyFM, StrathroCareDoc's breaking and local news.

office to the back seat. Everybody's got a guess. My FM Family Vacation, Name That Tune, is on. 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
2: Not a bad day today. Sunshine and cloud. Could see some wet stuff as well. It will be warm, but what's going on over the next couple of days? Well, here's the 48 with Kimberly Millimans.
3: If you need any help with anything Service Canada related, they have a scheduled outreach site every Tuesday. This is at the Strathroy Library at 34 Frank Street. 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And the Strathroy Community Kitchen of Hope is open weekdays for free dinners. 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In local sports, in Strathroy Minor Baseball action, 6 games on tap this evening. 4 at home out on York Street, and 2 on the road. And as always, minor soccer action continues tonight out at York Street and Creekside. All games are weather permitting. 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In the newsroom, I'm Kimberly Millimans.
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2: Sunshine and cloud, chance of some showers, risk of a thunderstorm as well. Today, a high of a 24 to feel like about 26 with a humid index and a very high UV index of 8. Showers ending after midnight this evening, mainly cloudy skies, a low of 14. For tomorrow, sunshine and cloud, chance of rain, a high of a 24. For Thursday, sunshine and cloud, also showers and windy, a high of a 24 degrees. And today's UV index brought to you by Jayden's Mechanical. We're here when you need us. Comfort, care, community. I'm Chris Soros, currently sitting at 12 degrees on our Tuesday morning. 105.7 MyFM, Strathroy-Caradoc, breaking on local news.

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1: Good morning. I'm Chris Sora. Sunshine and cloud, showers and chance of thunderstorms today as well, but it will be hot. We do have a Humidex in play. Here's what's happening in Strathroy-Caradoc and area. This past Saturday, just before 2 in the morning, Strathroy-Caradoc police responded to a disturbance in the area of Frank and Center Streets, where they received reports from a large group of people that a male had been urinating in public and exposing himself. The male fled the area on foot, but was found by officers a short time later. A 45-year-old Strathroy man has been arrested and charged with multiple offenses. The OPP and West Region are rolling out a new road safety initiative called a Stop, Look, Live, aimed at reducing the number of serious and fatal crashes occurring at intersections. Police say intersection collisions remain a significant concern throughout the region. Failure to yield and intersection-related crashes claimed 13 lives in both 2024 and 2025. Since May of this year alone, officers have investigated 3 separate fatal intersection crashes that resulted in a total of 5 deaths. As part of the campaign running from June 15th through until the 21st, officers will increase enforcement efforts and public awareness initiatives. The Asabo Bayfield Conservation Authority is accepting applications now for its 2026 Student Environmental Grant. The $1,000 award is available to students aged 17 to 25 who live within the ABCA watershed and are pursuing post-secondary studies in environmental or conservation-related fields. Eligible programs include biology, ecology, geography, forestry, agriculture, fish and wildlife management, and outdoor education. Applications are due by 4:30 p.m. on the 26th of June. And London police have laid charges now following a serious collision at Sherwood Forest Mall that injured 7 people on Friday morning. Investigators say 59-year-old Jennifer Lynn Hopper of London has been charged with 6 counts of criminal negligence causing bodily harm. The investigation is ongoing. After 9 this morning, get the full local news rundown sent straight to your email. Sign up at strathroytoday.ca. In sports, to the World Cup, somewhat of an upset as Cabo Verde drew 0-0 with tournament favorite Spain. Egypt drew 1-1 with Belgium. Saudi Arabia also 1-1 with Uruguay. Iran, New Zealand played to a 2-2 draw. I'm Chris Soares with the news that keeps you connected to where you live. Strathroy-Caradoc's 3-day weather is next.
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1: Sunshine and cloud, chance of some showers, risk of a thunderstorm as well. Today, a high of a 24 to feel like about 26 with a Humidex and a very high UV index of 8. Showers ending after midnight this evening, mainly cloudy skies, a low of 14. For tomorrow, sunshine and cloud, chance of rain, a high of a 24. For Thursday, sunshine and cloud, also showers and windy, a high of a 24 degrees. And today's UV index brought to you by Jaden's Mechanical. We're here when you need us. Comfort, care, community. I'm Chris Soros, currently sitting at 12 degrees on our Tuesday morning. 105.7 MyFM, Strathroy-Caradoc's breaking and local news.

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1: Sunshine and cloud, could see some wet stuff as well on this Tuesday, high of a 24 degrees expected, and local high school students getting up close and personal with the Strathroy's newest entertainment facility. It's What's Good with Kimberly Millimans.
2: It's a mess at the site of the future Wright Family Performing Arts and Entertainment Center, and that's a very good thing. MyFM took a walk around the site over the weekend with board president Keith Blackwell, who says they've had some incredible help with the demolition.
3: We're very fortunate that we've teamed up with the Holy Cross High School Tech Department, and they needed a project at the end of the school year, so they've come in here and started doing some demolition for us. There's a lot of stuff to take out of the site, and they're well on their way to getting it torn apart.
2: Piles of debris, including the old stage and barn, now need to be cleared away, but the help of the students has likely saved the Wright Foundation tens of thousands of dollars. You can read the full story right now at strathroytoday.ca. In the newsroom, I'm Kimberly Millimans.
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1: Sunshine and cloud, chance of some showers, risk of a thunderstorm as well. Today, a high of a 24 to feel like about 26 with a humid index and a very high UV index of 8. Showers ending after midnight this evening, mainly cloudy skies, a low of 14. For tomorrow, sunshine and cloud, chance of rain, a high of a 24. For Thursday, sunshine and cloud, also showers and windy, a high of a 24 degrees. And today's UV index brought to you by Jayden's Mechanical. We're here when you need us. Comfort, care, community. I'm Chris Soros, currently sitting at 12 degrees on our Tuesday morning. 105.7 MyFM, Strathroy CareDoc breaking on local news.

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1: Looking for a high of around 24 degrees today with a humidex of a 26. Could see some wet stuff as well. And from curds to a warm meal to Wing It Wednesday, all part of the next couple of days. Here's the 48 with Kimberly Millimans.
2: 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And looking ahead to tomorrow, it's Wing It Wednesday at the Park Hill Legion. 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And as always, minor soccer action continues tonight at York Street and Creekside. 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
1: 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Sunshine and cloud, chance of some showers, risk of a thunderstorm as well. Today, a high of a 24 to feel like about 26 with a humidex and a very high UV index of 8. Showers ending after midnight this evening, mainly cloudy skies, a low of 14. For tomorrow, sunshine and cloud, chance of rain, a high of a 24. For Thursday, sunshine and cloud, also showers and windy, a high of a 24 degrees. And today's the UV index brought to you by Jaden's Mechanical. We're here when you need us. Comfort, care, community. I'm Chris Soros, currently sitting at 12 degrees on our Tuesday morning. 105.7 MyFM, Strathroy-Caradoc's breaking and local news.

0: This looks like a fun event. Friday night, a community barbecue in Mount Bridges. So this is this Friday. 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Everyone is welcome. This is at the Mount Bridges Legion. 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
2: All right, let's kick it off. A huge belated happy birthday to Marilyn, and I'll try this, Marilyn Lanstow. Hopefully that's right. Happy 70th birthday to a wonderful wife, mother, grandmother. Thank you for everything you do. We love you more than words can say. Love Paul, Angela, Austin, Brenda, Ron, and Petchy, Larry and Eva, Mary and Albert, and all the rest of your family and friends. Have a great day.
0: Another happy belated birthday, this one from June 14th, to Lindsay Dennis, the big 3-0. Hope it was great, Lindsay. Love Dad, Riley, Ellie, and Oakley.
2: Marcus also had a birthday on the 14th, the birthday number 15. Happy birthday. Love your whole family, Marcus.
0: Oh my goodness, this lady is so close in age to me. Same year, just 2 days apart. Happy belated to Jennifer Henry, who just turned 55 yesterday. Love your family.
2: Abby Morris was also celebrating yesterday her 30th. Happy belated, Abby.
0: Happy birthday to Rob Lilliborn. Love from your family. Enjoy your day, Rob.
2: A big happy birthday today to Skylar Hardy, 31 years young. Love mom and dad, who hope Jamie's baby is born today as well.
0: Yay. Well, totally due today. Congratulations, this texter says, to my daughter-in-law, Sarah, for graduating with honors, Loyalist College, class of 2026, from Jean.
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2: Good morning. I'm Chris Orr. A sunshine and cloud and some wet stuff on tap for our Tuesday. Here's what's happening in Strathroy Caradoc area. This past Saturday, just before 2 in the morning, Strathroy Caradoc police responded to a disturbance in the area of Frank and Center Streets. Police received reports from a large group of people that a male had been urinating in public and exposing himself. The man fled the area on foot prior to police arrival, but was found by police officers a short time later. 45-year-old Strathroy man has been arrested and charged with multiple offenses. The 48th Mattawa River Canoe Race proved to be another success despite strong winds challenging paddlers along the course. A total of 59 boats tackled the demanding 64-kilometer race while 5 competitors entered the 13-kilometer event. Leading the way were David and Keir Johnson of Sarnia and Strathroy, who captured the overall title in the Pro C2 men's division. London police have laid charges now following a serious collision at Sherwood Forest Mall that injured 7 people on Friday morning. Investigators say 59-year-old Jennifer Lynn Hopper of London has been charged with 6 counts of criminal negligence causing bodily harm. One person remains in critical condition, one is in good condition, one is listed in fair condition, and 4 people have been discharged from hospital. The investigation is ongoing. After 9 this morning, get the full local news rundown sent straight to your email. Sign up at strathroytoday.ca. In sports, to the World Cup, somewhat of an upset as Cabo Verde drew 0-0 with tournament favorite Spain. Egypt drew 1-1 with Belgium. Saudi Arabia also 1-1 with Uruguay. Iran, New Zealand played to a 2-2 draw. Major League Baseball, the Blue Jays were off on Monday. The Tigers over the Astros at 9-3. The Dodgers beat the Rays 4-3. WNBA, the Lynx over the Fire 107-74. The Wings got by the Aces 96-66. The Valkyries over the Sparks 78-58. In hockey news, Calgary Flames, the co-owner Alvin Libben has passed away. The Flames announced his death on Monday, but no cause of death was given. He was 95 years old. I'm Chris Orris with the news that keeps you connected to where you live. Strathroy Caradoc's 3-day weather is next.
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2: weather. Sunshine and cloud, chance of some showers, risk of a thunderstorm as well. Today, a high of 24 to feel like about 26 with a humid index and a very high UV index of 8. Showers ending after midnight this evening, mainly cloudy skies, a low of 14. For tomorrow, sunshine and cloud, chance of rain, a high of 24. For Thursday, sunshine and cloud, also showers and windy, a high of 24 degrees. And today's UV index brought to you by Jayden's Mechanical. We're here when you need us. Comfort, care, community. I'm Chris Orris, currently sitting at 12 degrees on our Tuesday morning. 105.7 MyFM, Strath, Caradoc's breaking local news.

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1: Sunshine and cloud, could see some wet stuff as well on this Tuesday, high of 24 degrees expected, and local high school students getting up close and personal with the Strathroy's newest entertainment facility. It's What's Good with Kimberly Millimans.
2: Students from the tech department at Holy Cross High School have been doing some serious demolition work the past week or so at the future site of the Wright Place Performing Arts and Entertainment Center, the old Rumors building. 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
3: They're coming and going depending upon the morning and afternoon schedule, but they have done an amazing amount of work in here. We don't know what we're dealing with until we strip out the old and start to see what's going on underneath everything. And I just can't believe the amount of work that they have accomplished in the last few days.
2: When you have the foundation likely saving tens of thousands of dollars in demolition costs and the students getting first-hand experience, it's nothing but a win-win. 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In the newsroom, I'm Kimberly Millimans.
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1: Sunshine and cloud, chance of some showers, risk of a thunderstorm as well. Today, a high of 24 to feel like about 26 with a humid index and a very high UV index of 8. Showers ending after midnight this evening, mainly cloudy skies, a low of 14. For tomorrow, sunshine and cloud, chance of rain, a high of 24. For Thursday, sunshine and cloud, also showers and windy, a high of 24 degrees. And today's UV index brought to you by Jaden's Mechanical. We're here when you need us. Comfort, care, community. I'm Chris Soros, currently sitting at 12 degrees on our Tuesday morning. 105.7 MyFM, Strathroy CareDoc's breaking on local news.

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1: Not a bad day today. Sunshine and cloud. Could see some wet stuff as well. It will be warm, but what's going on over the next couple of days? Well, here's the 48 with Kimberly Millimans.
2: If you need any help with anything Service Canada related, they have a scheduled outreach site every Tuesday. This is at the Strathroy Library at 34 Frank Street. 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In local sports, in Strathroy Minor Baseball action, 6 games on tap this evening. 4 at home out on York Street, and 2 on the road. And as always, minor soccer action continues tonight out at York Street and Creekside. All games are weather permitting. 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In the newsroom, I'm Kimberly Millimans.
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1: Sunshine and cloud, chance of some showers, risk of a thunderstorm as well. Today, a high of a 24 to feel like about 26 with a humidex and a very high UV index of 8. Showers ending after midnight this evening, mainly cloudy skies, a low of 14. For tomorrow, sunshine and cloud, chance of rain, a high of a 24. For Thursday, sunshine and cloud, also showers and windy, a high of a 24 degrees. And today's UV index brought to you by Jayden's Mechanical. We're here when you need us. Comfort, care, community. I'm Chris Soros, currently sitting at 12 degrees on our Tuesday morning. 105.7 MyFM, Strathroy-Caradoc's breaking and local news.

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1: Good morning. I'm Chris Sora. Sunshine and cloud. Showers and chance of thunderstorms today as well, but it will be hot. We do have a Humidex in play. Here's what's happening in Strathroy Caradoc and area. This past Saturday, just before 2 in the morning, Strathroy Caradoc police responded to a disturbance in the area of Frank and Center Streets, where they received reports from a large group of people that a male had been urinating in public and exposing himself. The male fled the area on foot, but was found by officers a short time later. A 45-year-old Strathroy man has been arrested and charged with multiple offenses. The OPP and West Region are rolling out a new road safety initiative called a Stop, Look, Live, aimed at reducing the number of serious and fatal crashes occurring at intersections. Police say intersection collisions remain a significant concern throughout the region. Failure to yield and intersection-related crashes claimed 13 lives in both 2024 and 2025. Since May of this year alone, officers have investigated 3 separate fatal intersection crashes that resulted in a total of 5 deaths. As part of the campaign running from June 15th through until the 21st, officers will increase enforcement efforts and public awareness initiatives. The Asable Bayfield Conservation Authority is accepting applications now for its 2026 Student Environmental Grant. The $1,000 award is available to students aged 17 to 25 who live within the ABCA watershed and are pursuing post-secondary studies in environmental or conservation-related fields. Eligible programs include biology, ecology, geography, forestry, agriculture, fish and wildlife management, and outdoor education. Applications are due by 4:30 p.m. on the 26th of June. And London police have laid charges now following a serious collision at Sherwood Forest Mall that injured 7 people on Friday morning. Investigators say 59-year-old Jennifer Lynn Hopper of London has been charged with 6 counts of criminal negligence causing bodily harm. The investigation is ongoing. After 9 this morning, get the full local news rundown sent straight to your email. Sign up at strathroytoday.ca. In sports, to the World Cup, somewhat of an upset as Cabo Verde drew 0-0 with tournament favorite Spain. Egypt drew 1-1 with Belgium. Saudi Arabia also 1-1 with Uruguay. Iran, New Zealand played to a 2-2 draw. I'm Chris Soares with the news that keeps you connected to where you live. Strathroy Caradoc's 3-day weather is next.
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1: Sunshine and cloud, chance of some showers, risk of a thunderstorm as well. Today, a high of a 24 to feel like about 26 with a humid X and a very high UV index of 8. Showers ending after midnight this evening, mainly cloudy skies, a low of 14. For tomorrow, sunshine and cloud, chance of rain, a high of a 24. For Thursday, sunshine and cloud, also showers and windy, a high of a 24 degrees. And today's UV index brought to you by Jayden's Mechanical. We're here when you need us. Comfort, care, community. I'm Chris Soros, currently sitting at 12 degrees on our Tuesday morning. 105.7 MyFM, Strath, the CareDocs breaking on local news.

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1: Sunshine and cloud, could see some wet stuff as well on this Tuesday, high of a 24 degrees expected, and local high school students getting up close and personal with the Strathroy's newest entertainment facility. It's What's Good with Kimberly Millimans.
2: It's a mess at the site of the future Wright Family Performing Arts and Entertainment Center, and that's a very good thing. MyFM took a walk around the site over the weekend with board president Keith Blackwell, who says they've had some incredible help with the demolition.
3: We're very fortunate that we've teamed up with the Holy Cross High School Tech Department, and they needed a project at the end of the school year, so they've come in here and started doing some demolition for us. There's a lot of stuff to take out of the site, and they're well on their way to getting it torn apart.
2: Piles of debris, including the old stage and barn, now need to be cleared away, but the help of the students has likely saved the Wright Foundation tens of thousands of dollars. You can read the full story right now at strathroytoday.ca. In the newsroom, I'm Kimberly Millimans.
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1: Sunshine and cloud, chance of some showers, risk of a thunderstorm as well. Today, a high of a 24 to feel like about 26 with a humidex and a very high UV index of 8. Showers ending after midnight this evening, mainly cloudy skies, a low of 14. For tomorrow, sunshine and cloud, chance of rain, a high of a 24. For Thursday, sunshine and cloud, also showers and windy, a high of a 24 degrees. And today's UV index brought to you by Jayden's Mechanical. We're here when you need us. Comfort, care, community. I'm Chris Soros, currently sitting at 12 degrees on our Tuesday morning. 105.7 MyFM, Strathroy CareDoc's breaking and local news.

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1: Looking for a high of around 24 degrees today with a humidex of a 26. Could see some wet stuff as well. And from curds to a warm meal to Wing It Wednesday, all part of the next couple of days. Here's the 48 with Kimberly Millimans.
2: 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And as always, minor soccer action continues tonight at York Street and Creekside. All games are weather permitting. 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
1: Sunshine and cloud, chance of some showers, risk of a thunderstorm as well. Today, a high of a 24 to feel like about 26 with a humidex and a very high UV index of 8. Showers ending after midnight this evening, mainly cloudy skies, a low of 14. For tomorrow, sunshine and cloud, chance of rain, a high of a 24. For Thursday, sunshine and cloud, also showers and windy, a high of a 24 degrees. And today's the UV index brought to you by Jaden's Mechanical. We're here when you need us. Comfort, care, community. I'm Chris Soros, currently sitting at 12 degrees on our Tuesday morning. 105.7 MyFM, Strathroy-Caradoc, breaking and local news.

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1: This past Saturday, just before 2 in the morning, Strathroy Curnow Police responded to a disturbance in the area of Frank and Center Streets. The 48th Mattawa River Canoe Race proved to be another success, despite strong winds challenging paddlers along the course. Leading the way were David and Kier Johnson of Sarnia and Strathroy, who captured the overall title in the Pro C2 Men's Division. London Police have laid charges now following a serious collision at Sherwood Forest Mall that injured 7 people on Friday morning. And from our community counter, coming up this Friday in Mount Bridges at the Legion, it's a Friday night community barbecue where everyone is welcome. Burgers, hot dogs, fries, onion rings, and more. Live music with Cody Workman. Also, $10 will get you into the 519 Toss with a cornhole game, and the bar is open, happening this Friday. Community barbecue at the Mount Bridges Legion, branch 251. 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
4: Here is Strathroy Caradoc, a three-day forecast from the MyFM Weather Center. Sunshine and cloud, chance of some showers, risk of a thunderstorm as well. Today, a high of 24 to feel like about 26 with a humidex and a very high UV index of 8. Showers ending after midnight this evening, mainly cloudy skies, a low of 14. For tomorrow, sunshine and cloud, chance of rain, a high of 24. For Thursday, sunshine and cloud, also showers and windy, a high of 24 degrees. 105.7 MyFM, Strathroy Caradoc, breaking and local news. 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

0: Genesis with Invisible Touch on MyFM 1986. Phil Collins right there. One of those tunes that guarantees a good mood. And if you're looking for a place on Earth that guarantees a good mood, that's a tall order. But UNICEF recently released its latest report on child well-being, and the Netherlands, the number one spot in the world for good mental health. So that makes it easy. All you have to do is move to the Netherlands, no problem. Or maybe go on a vacation, and we want to help you do that with the MyFM Family Vacation Name That Tune. 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And today's clip on your playlist. Tonight's the night. Hey, let's live it up. 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

0: My FM at work on your Tuesday. You know, Super Mario Brothers has been around for a long time, and they're still rocking the box office with Super Mario Galaxy. The Super Mario movie did really well, and now an unearthed copy of the original Super Mario Brothers game in perfect shape in the plastic wrap has been found. So make sure you check what's in those boxes in the attic before you take them to the thrift shop, because this is going for a record $3 million. And it's hard to believe someone's paying $3 million for a game you know they're never going to open or play. But this is the most pristine copy in existence of Super Mario Brothers all these years later. 40 years to be exact. It's one of those moments where you want to ask your parents, what happened to my toys when I moved out? Where are they? They're worth money now. If only we could go back in time. Now, we've got great music here on your Tuesday, including your clip for the MyFM Family Vacation Name That Tune. We're building that playlist each day this week.
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1: This past Saturday, just before 2 in the morning, Strathroy Caradoc police responded to a disturbance in the area of Frank and Center Streets. The 48th Mattawa River Canoe Race proved to be another success, despite strong winds challenging paddlers along the course. Leading the way were David and Keir Johnson of Sarnia and Strathroy, who captured the overall title in the Pro C2 Men's Division. London police have laid charges now following a serious collision at Sherwood Forest Mall that injured 7 people on Friday morning. And from our community counter, coming up this Friday in Mount Bridges at the Legion, it's a Friday night community barbecue where everyone is welcome. Burgers, hot dogs, fries, onion rings, and more. 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Also, $10 will get you into the 519 toss with a cornhole game, and the bar is open, happening this Friday. Community barbecue at the Mount Bridges Legion, branch 251. 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
1: 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Why did the golfer bring two pairs of pants? 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
4: Here is Strathroy Caradoc's 3-day forecast from the MyFM Weather Center. Sunshine and cloud, chance of some showers, risk of a thunderstorm as well. Today, a high of 24 to feel like about 26 with a humid index and a very high UV index of 8. Showers ending after midnight this evening, mainly cloudy skies, a low of 14. For tomorrow, sunshine and cloud, chance of rain, a high of 24. For Thursday, sunshine and cloud, also showers and windy, a high of 24 degrees. 105.7 MyFM, Strathroy Caradoc's breaking and local news. My

0: Strathroy Carrot Dogs, 105.7 MyFM. So I was convinced to switch internet providers. Wasn't something I was looking for. Came my way. Better deal. All that stuff. Okay, great. But I'm not in a position to be home in the mornings as I'm here right now. And I made that really clear. So they said they'd give me a call in the afternoon. I'd have time to run home. I'm not far from the station. And we'd get it done. Well, as I'm leaving the house this morning, my phone starts ringing from the technician. So I just ignored it. I'm busy. I'm on my way to work. I have a lot to do. And I actually walked right by the technician in his van and didn't say a word to him about who I was. Well, the phone's been ringing off the hook all morning, but I will not be answering until the afternoon, as I made it clear. So, it's been that kind of morning. Computer problems, trying to get things in line, and meanwhile, when you want to switch your internet, you've got to be available from 8 in the morning until 5 p.m. Well, I won't have it. I'm standing my ground. I'm not even going to answer the phone or respond until afternoon, as we discussed. So, if you're listening, internet guy, I'll answer my phone after 12 o'clock. In the meantime, it's a great day out there with lots to do. Don't forget, we take a look at what's going on once every single hour outside of the morning show, 7 days a week, letting you know what's happening around the area locally. And we've always got all of our local events, as well as local news, gas prices, features on the people making things happen locally, and more. 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
0: Adam Weeks back on your Wednesday morning tomorrow. Laura Earle is coming up, and then she's off for a few days. So enjoy her while you've got her. She's got your clip for the MyFM Family Vacation. Name that tune, and we'll get into the news on MyFM coming up at 12 o'clock.

0: 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Here's what's happening in Strathroy-Caradoc.
1: Good morning. I'm Chris Torres. Sunshine and cloud, showers and chance of thunderstorms today as well, but it will be hot. We do have a Humidex in play. Here's what's happening in Strathroy-Caradoc and area. This past Saturday, just before 2 in the morning, Strathroy-Caradoc police responded to a disturbance in the area of Frank and Center Streets, where they received reports from a large group of people that a male had been urinating in public and exposing himself. The male fled the area on foot, but was found by officers a short time later. A 45-year-old Strathroy man has been arrested and charged with multiple offenses. The OPP and West Region are rolling out a new road safety initiative called a Stop, Look, Live, aimed at reducing the number of serious and fatal crashes occurring at intersections. Police say intersection collisions remain a significant concern throughout the region. Failure to yield and intersection-related crashes claimed 13 lives in both 2024 and 2025. Since May of this year alone, officers have investigated 3 separate fatal intersection crashes that resulted in a total of 5 deaths. As part of the campaign running from June 15th through until the 21st, officers will increase enforcement efforts and public awareness initiatives. The Asable-Bayfield Conservation Authority is accepting applications now for its 2026 Student Environmental Grant. The $1,000 award is available to students aged 17 to 25 who live within the ABCA watershed and are pursuing post-secondary studies in environmental or conservation-related fields. Eligible programs include biology, ecology, geography, forestry, agriculture, fish and wildlife management, and outdoor education. Applications are due by 4:30 p.m. on the 26th of June. And London police have laid charges now following a serious collision at Sherwood Forest Mall that injured 7 people on Friday morning. Investigators say 59-year-old Jennifer Lynn Hopper of London has been charged with 6 counts of criminal negligence causing bodily harm. The investigation is ongoing. After 9 this morning, get the full local news rundown sent straight to your email. Sign up at strathroytoday.ca. In sports, to the World Cup, somewhat of an upset as Cabo Verde drew 0-0 with tournament favorite Spain. Egypt drew 1-1 with Belgium. Saudi Arabia also 1-1 with Uruguay. Iran, New Zealand play to a 2-2 draw. I'm Chris Orris with the news that keeps you connected to where you live. Strathroy-Caradoc's 3-day weather is next.
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1: Here is Strathroy-Caradoc's 3-day forecast from the MyFM Weather Center. Sunshine and clouds, chance of some showers, risk of a thunderstorm as well. Today, a high of 24 to feel like about 26 with a humidex and a very high UV index of 8. Showers ending after midnight this evening, mainly cloudy skies, a low of 14. For tomorrow, sunshine and cloud, chance of rain, a high of 24. For Thursday, sunshine and cloud, also showers and windy, a high of 24 degrees. 105.7 MyFM, Strathroy-Caradoc's breaking local news.

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0: It seems the David versus Goliath storyline at the World Cup is the one to watch. It is Laura. This is MyFM. You're at work and at home station. If you've been following closely or just catching the highlight reels from the World Cup action this past week, it seems like the little guys are doing great so far. The team from the island archipelago nation of Cape Verde held the number two team in the world, Spain, to a 0-0 draw. Their 40-year-old goalie was overcome with emotion after the match. Also crying on the sidelines was the coach for Curaçao. This is the smallest nation to qualify for the World Cup. They've only got a population of about 156,000 people, and they scored their first ever World Cup goal in their first match against powerhouse Germany. Now, they lost that match soundly, but they were still so happy to get that goal. These are the best stories coming out of the World Cup. What have you enjoyed so far in the 2026 World Cup action? Coming up next, how being optimistic can lower your risk of dementia.
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5: Here is Strathroy Caradoc's 3-day forecast from the MyFM Weather Center. Sunshine and cloud, chance of some showers, risk of a thunderstorm as well. Today, a high of 24 to feel like about 26 with a humid X and a very high UV index of 8. Showers ending after midnight this evening, mainly cloudy skies, a low of 14. For tomorrow, sunshine and cloud, chance of rain, a high of 24. For Thursday, sunshine and cloud, also showers and windy, a high of 24 degrees. 105.7 MyFM, Strathroy Caradoc's breaking and local news.

0: Apparently, looking on the bright side of life is good for your brain. It's Laura. This is MyFM, your at work and at home station. A study out of Harvard has found that older adults with a more optimistic outlook had a 15% lower risk of developing dementia. Researchers involved said that optimism may be something that we can actually improve on, and it could become part of dementia prevention efforts. There are several potential reasons for this. Optimistic people are likelier to exercise, practice other healthy behaviors, manage stress, and be cognitively engaged, maintain social connections. All of these habits can lead to protecting your brain health. Researchers also pointed out that optimism isn't just an inborn trait. You can actually learn how to be more optimistic and to nurture that skill. Practicing things like gratitude, maybe end of the day, list three things that you are grateful for. Definitely something to think about. Coming up next, entertainment news.
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0: Hey, it's Laura. Coming up next in entertainment news, we've got some confirmed marriages, confirmed divorces, and one confirmed coma has ended. I will have all the details coming up next.

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0: entertainment news sandwich today. Good news, bad news, good news. It's Laura. This is MyFM, your at work and at home station. First, some good news. 1980s hit maker Bonnie Tyler has come out of a coma following emergency surgery she had in Portugal last month. The family is cautiously optimistic, saying that she is no longer in a coma, but does remain very unwell and in intensive care. We are sending good vibes her way. Bad news, Jelly Roll and his wife, Bunny XO, are ending their marriage of nearly 10 years. The 41-year-old singer is said to have filed for divorce from his podcaster wife on May 18th. And back in the good news department, Tom Holland has officially confirmed he is in fact married to Zendaya. The confirmation came in an interview with Esquire UK. This comes months after Zendaya's longtime stylist let slip that the pair were married. So more congrats going out to them. Coming up next, we're still in the world of AI and how it is helping in the fight against breast cancer.
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1: This morning, just before 6:30 a.m., OPP EMS and Warwick Fire and Rescue responded to a collision involving two tractor trailers. This past Saturday, Strathroy Caradoc Police responded to a disturbance in the area of Frank Street and Center Street West. And London Police have now laid charges following a serious collision at Sherwood Forest Mall that injured seven people on Friday. In for our community calendar coming up this Saturday, it's community breakfast at the Mount Bridges Legion from 9 to 1. I'm Kimberly Millimans. Everything that matters in Strathroy Caradoc, you'll hear it here on 105.7 MyFM. 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
8: Here is Strathroy Caradoc's 3-day forecast from the MyFM Weather Center. Sunshine and clouds, chance of some showers, risk of a thunderstorm as well. Today, a high of 24 to feel like about 26 with a humid X and a very high UV index of 8. Showers ending after midnight this evening, mainly cloudy skies, a low of 14. For tomorrow, sunshine and cloud, chance of rain, a high of 24. For Thursday, sunshine and cloud, also showers and windy, a high of 24 degrees. 105.7 MyFM, Strathroy Caradoc's breaking on local news.

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0: Well, it was a good run. 74 years of Saturday Night Hockey on CBC is coming to an end. It's Laura. This is my FM, your at work and at home station. The announcement this afternoon that CBC could not come to an agreement with Rogers Sportsnet to continue airing hockey games on Saturday night. Rogers got the rights to broadcast NHL games in Canada in 2013, and at that time, they cut a 12-year deal with CBC to continue the Hockey Night in Canada program. But in a joint statement today, the companies announced that they were not able to make another subcontracting deal, so it is the end of an era. CBC said the program's going to be replaced with a primetime sports show revolving around Canadian athletes doing Olympic-type competitions. This one, ouch. It is an ouch, I feel. I watched a lot of Hockey Night in Canada when I was a kid with my dad. This is almost as upsetting as when they stopped airing Peter Puck between the first and second period. Stop ruining my childhood.
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1: This morning, just before 6:30 a.m., OPP EMS and Warwick Fire and Rescue responded to a collision involving two tractor trailers. This past Saturday, Strathroy-Caradoc Police responded to a disturbance in the area of Frank Street and Center Street West. And London Police have now laid charges following a serious collision at Sherwood Forest Mall that injured seven people on Friday. In Track Media Calendar coming up this Saturday, it's Community Breakfast at the Mount Bridges Legion from 9 to 1. I'm Kimberly Millimans. Everything that matters in Strathroy-Caradoc, you'll hear it here on 105.7 MyFM. 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
2: Here is Strathroy Caradox, a three-day forecast from the MyFM Weather Center. Sunshine and clouds, chance of some showers, risk of a thunderstorm as well. Today, a high of 24 to feel like about 26 with a humid X and a very high UV index of 8. Showers ending after midnight this evening, mainly cloudy skies, a low of 14. For tomorrow, sunshine and cloud, chance of rain, a high of a 24. For Thursday, sunshine and cloud, also showers and windy, a high of a 24 degrees. 105.7 MyFM, Strathroy Caradox, breaking local news.

0: 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Everybody is welcome. 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
0: Thanks so much for listening, everyone. I'm Laura Earle, signing off on this Tuesday afternoon. I will be back next week. I'm taking a week off to try and organize my house. Wish me luck. I wish you luck in our MyFM Family Vacation Name That Tune contest. Keep listening.

0: Then you're at work and at home station. Good afternoon, this is Steve Gregory. World Cup continues. Next game for Canada's Thursday in Vancouver against Qatar. 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
1: This morning, just before 6:30 a.m., OPP EMS and Warwick Fire and Rescue responded to a collision involving two tractor trailers. This past Saturday, Strathroy Caradoc Police responded to a disturbance in the area of Frank Street and Center Street West. And London Police have now laid charges following a serious collision at Sherwood Forest Mall that injured seven people on Friday. In track media calendar coming up this Saturday, it's community breakfast at the Mount Bridges Legion from 9 to 1. I'm Kimberly Millimans. Everything that matters in Strathroy Caradoc, you'll hear it here on 105.7 MyFM. 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
0: Here is Strathroy Caradoc's three-day forecast from the MyFM Weather Center. Sunshine and cloud, chance of some showers, risk of a thunderstorm as well. Today, a high of 24 to feel like about 26 with a humidex and a very high UV index of 8. Showers ending after midnight this evening, mainly cloudy skies, a low of 14. For tomorrow, sunshine and cloud, chance of rain, a high of 24. For Thursday, sunshine and cloud, also showers and windy, a high of 24 degrees. 105.7 MyFM, Strathroy Caradoc's breaking and local news.

0: 5M in the afternoon. This is Steve Gregory. Well, are you ready to head back to the States? It would seem so. Canadian return trips from the States up 9.5% in May compared to a year ago. That's the second straight month of year-over-year increases. 1.9 million Canadians with return trips from the States in May. Those increases by car, return air trips were down 5.5% compared to last year. So between April of 2024 and March of 2026, travel was down 50% or more, but now it seems to be going the other way. Is all forgiven?
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1: Tonight, cloudy skies, thunderstorms expected, low 14 degrees. Right now, it's 18 degrees. Good afternoon, I'm Kimberly Millimans. This morning, just before 6:30 a.m., OPP, EMS, and Warwick Fire and Rescue responded to a collision involving two tractor trailers in the westbound lanes of Highway 402 in Warwick Township. The driver of one of the tractor trailers was transported to local hospital with non-life-threatening injuries. Highway 402 westbound has been closed between Kerwood Road and Nauvoo Road in the township of Warwick for several hours. The investigation is currently ongoing. We now have an update for you in regards to a collision at Sherwood Forest Mall this past Friday. London police have laid charges following the collision that injured seven people Friday morning. Investigators say 59-year-old of London has been charged with six counts of criminal negligence causing bodily harm. One person remains in critical condition, one is in good condition, one is listed as in fair condition, and four people have been discharged from hospital. That investigation is currently ongoing. And OPP and West Region are rolling out a new road safety initiative called Stop, Look, Live. This initiative is aimed at reducing the number of serious and fatal crashes occurring at intersections. Police say intersection collisions remain a significant concern throughout the region. Failure to yield and intersection-related crashes claimed 13 lives in both 2024 and 2025. Since May of this year, West Region OPP officers have investigated three separate fatal intersection crashes that resulted in a total of five deaths. As part of the campaign running from June 15th to 21st, officers will increase enforcement efforts and public awareness initiatives. In MyFM Sports and FIFA World Cup action, Canada will have the night off tonight. Canada is back in action on Thursday when they take on Qatar. In MLB action, the Blue Jays will take to the diamond tonight when they take on the Red Sox. And in MLB news, Toronto Blue Jays players Vladimir Guerrero Jr. and Ernie Clement are both early leaders at their positions for MLB All-Star Game fan voting. I'm Kimberly Millimans. Stay connected to your community. Visit strathroytoday.ca one, two, or three times a day for the latest breaking and local news. 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
4: Here's Strathroy Caradoc's three-day forecast from the MyFM Weather Center. Tonight, cloudy skies, thunderstorms expected, a low of 14 degrees. Tomorrow, cloudy skies, a high of 23 throughout the day and a low of 15 degrees overnight. And for Thursday, rain in the forecast, a high

0: My FM, this is Steve Gregory on your Tuesday. Well, would you consider yourself a heavy smartphone user? One in three young adults are. About 35%. What's a heavy user? More than 5 hours a day on your smartphone. And according to this study, it'll cost you more sleep quality and less drive toward persistent goals. And gender did not play a role. Why so much time on a smartphone? Two reasons. Fear of missing out and lower self-control. How the heck do you spend more than 5 hours on a smartphone?
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0: Hi, FM. This is Steve Gregory on your Tuesday. Well, the sisters are going to be back at Wimbledon this year. Serena and Venus Williams back to Wimbledon together. They got a wild card to compete in the women's doubles. Serena's 44. We thought she retired in 2022. Venus will be 46 tomorrow. Between them, 30 Grand Slam singles titles, including 12 Wimbledons, and they've won 6 women's doubles together, their first one 26 years ago. They'll be back at it at Wimbledon this year. Championships take place June 29th through July 12th.
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5: Here's Strathroy Caradoc's 3-day forecast from the MyFM Weather Center. Tonight, cloudy skies, thunderstorms expected, a low of 14 degrees. Tomorrow, cloudy skies, a high of 23 throughout the day, and a low of 15 degrees overnight. And Thursday, rain in the forecast, a high of

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1: 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This is Steve Gregory. Got the Elsa Craig Lyons Father's Day breakfast on Sunday. 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Everybody's welcome. 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If you'd like to check it out and you need more details, they're waiting at strathroytoday.ca.

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1: Tonight, cloudy skies, thunderstorms expected, low 14 degrees. Right now, it's 18 degrees. Good afternoon, I'm Kimberly Millimans. This past Saturday, just before 2 a.m., Strathroy-Caradoc police responded to a disturbance in the area of Frank Street and Center Street West. Police received reports from a large group of people that a male had been urinating in public and exposing himself. The male fled the area on foot prior to police arrival, but was found by officers a short time later. As a result, a 45-year-old Strathroy man was arrested and charged with indecent act, mischief, being intoxicated in public place, and having open liquor in an unauthorized place. The 48th Mattawa River Canoe Race proved to be another success, despite strong winds challenging paddlers across the course. A total of 59 boats tackled the demanding 64-kilometer race, while 5 competitors entered the 13-kilometer race. Leading the way were David and Kerr Johnson of Strathroy and Sarnia, who captured the overall title in the Pro C2 Men's Division. And the Show and Shine Car Show returns to downtown Strathroy this Friday. Strathroy-Caradoc Cruisers Vice President John Ball says the annual event will feature hundreds of classic and custom vehicles with live music, food vendors, and family-friendly activities throughout the day.
2: 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Lots of prizes, so there will be 50-50 going, and it's usually a hit. Driver's draws for those show cars that come in. Our prime sponsor, Napa, will be donating a mechanic's tool chest.
1: 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In MyFM Sports and FIFA World Cup action, Canada will have the night off tonight. Canada is back in action on Thursday when they take on Qatar. In MLB action, the Blue Jays will take to the diamond tonight when they take on the Red Sox. And in MLB news, Toronto Blue Jays players Vladimir Guerrero Jr. and Ernie Clement are both early leaders at their positions for MLB All-Star Game fan voting. I'm Kimberly Millimans. Stay connected to your community. 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
8: Canada's main stock index climbed to another record high today, while U.S. markets were mixed, as optimism surrounding a proposed U.S.-Iran agreement and falling oil prices boosted investor confidence, although profit-taking in technology stocks ahead of a U.S. Federal Reserve decision weighed on the NASDAQ and S&P 500. The S&P/TSX Composite Index was up 114 points to 35,390. In New York, the Dow Jones Industrial Average was up 329 points to 52,000 even. The S&P 500 Index was down 43 points to 7,511, while the NASDAQ Composite dropped 308 points to 26,376. The Canadian dollar traded for 71.45 cents U.S. compared with 71.47 cents on Monday. The crude oil contract was down $3.53 U.S. at $75.91 per barrel, while the price of gold was up $3.10 U.S. to close at $4,354.70 an ounce. 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
1: Here's Strathroy Caradoc's three-day forecast from the MyFM Weather Center. Tonight, cloudy skies, thunderstorms expected, a low of 14 degrees. Tomorrow, cloudy skies, a high of 23 throughout the day and a low of 15 degrees overnight. And for Thursday, rain in the forecast, a high of 25.

0: 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Well, it's all about making your family vacation a little bit sweeter this year. Two winners already, two more to go. In the MyFM Family Vacation Name That Tune, keep track of the clips, the name and who they're by. We'd love to kick in an extra $500 for your family vacation this year. Hopefully you've got yesterday's, and now today you can add this one to your list.
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0: FM. This is Steve Gregory. Well, he may not be in Dwayne Johnson's shape, but now at least he can smell like him. Dwayne Johnson is now in the cologne business, billing it as luxury without the luxury markup. It says he wanted to create something that was high-end and luxury without feeling out of reach. Went through more than 170 fragrance prototypes over 2 years, and now you can pick up a bottle for $39.99. It's being described as Champion Confidence Bottled. Now you really can smell what the Rock's been cooking.
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1: Here's Strathroy Caradoc's three-day forecast from the MyFM Weather Center. Tonight, cloudy skies, thunderstorms expected, a low of 14 degrees. Tomorrow, cloudy skies, a high of 23 throughout the day and a low of 15 degrees overnight. And for Thursday, rain in the forecast, a

0: FM in the afternoon. Well, it is true what they say. The rich really do get richer. SpaceX is on a roll, now the fifth biggest U.S. company, surpassing Amazon. SpaceX shares today up over 12%. And according to Elon, he figures they'll reach $1 trillion in revenue by 2030. So more money for Elon today, which makes him one of the few that can afford tickets to the World Cup.
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0: 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That's it for me. 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
1: Tonight, cloudy skies, thunderstorms expected, a low 14 degrees. Right now, it's 18 degrees. Good afternoon, I'm Kimberly Millimans. This morning, just before 6:30 a.m., OPP, EMS, and Warwick Fire and Rescue responded to a collision involving two tractor-trailers in the westbound lanes of Highway 402 in Warwick Township. The driver of one of the tractor-trailers was transported to local hospital with non-life-threatening injuries. Highway 402 westbound has been closed between Kerwood Road and Nauvoo Road in the township of Warwick for several hours. The investigation is currently ongoing. We now have an update for you in regards to a collision at Sherwood Forest Mall this past Friday. London police have laid charges following the collision that injured seven people Friday morning. Investigators say 59-year-old of London has been charged with six counts of criminal negligence causing bodily harm. One person remains in critical condition, one is in good condition, one is listed as in fair condition, and four people have been discharged from hospital. That investigation is currently ongoing. And OPP and West Region are rolling out a new road safety initiative called Stop, Look, Live. This initiative is aimed at reducing the number of serious and fatal crashes occurring at intersections. Police say intersection collisions remain a significant concern throughout the region. Failure to yield and intersection-related crashes claimed 13 lives in both 2024 and 2025. Since May of this year, West Region OPP officers have investigated three separate fatal intersection crashes that resulted in a total of five deaths. As part of the campaign running from June 15th to 21st, officers will increase enforcement efforts and public awareness initiatives. In MyFM Sports and FIFA World Cup action, Canada will have the night off tonight. Canada is back in action on Thursday when they take on Qatar. In MLB action, the Blue Jays will take to the diamond tonight when they take on the Red Sox. And in MLB news, Toronto Blue Jays players Vladimir Guerrero Jr. and Ernie Clement are both early leaders at their positions for MLB All-Star Game fan voting. I'm Kimberly Millimans. Stay connected to your community. Visit strathroytoday.ca one, two, or three times a day for the latest breaking and local news. 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
1: Here's Strathroy-Caradoc's 3-day forecast from the MyFM Weather Center. Tonight, cloudy skies, thunderstorms expected, a low of 14 degrees. Tomorrow, cloudy skies, a high of 23 throughout the day and a low of 15 degrees overnight. And for Thursday,

0: 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Hey, it is Emily. Well, we are day two underway for our My FM family vacation. Name that tune. And I thought I would play you today's clip in case you missed it. Here is the song of the day.
1: Tonight's the night. Hey, let's live it up.
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0: All right, so make sure to write that song down. Tomorrow, we're going to have a brand new song, so make sure to keep listening tomorrow as well. Then keep track of all of the songs to be able to go and put them at our website for $500 at the end of this week on Friday, which is pretty cool. Coming up, I have a hot take opinion on some food, and I was getting roasted earlier for this, so I want to know if anyone out there actually agrees with me, and we'll get into that coming up.
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6: Here's Strathroy Caradoc's 3-day forecast from the MyFM Weather Center. Tonight, cloudy skies, thunderstorms expected, a low of 14 degrees. Tomorrow, cloudy skies, a high of 23 throughout the day and a low of 15 degrees overnight. And for Thursday, rain in the forecast, a high of 20.

0: My FM, your at work and at home station. It is Emily. We are taking a look, seeing what your thoughts are with mustard on a chicken burger. And by the way, so Jen, she says honey mustard, mayo, and ketchup. Okay. Donna's saying nope, just mayo for me. But Barb is saying mustard on everything, no sugar condiment. Okay, yeah. Lana saying mayo, not mustard. I like both, okay? Terry also saying mayo and Frank's Red Hot. And a lot of people quite upset with me. No, most people are saying to me. So, look, you got to try it. It's so good. Come on. Like Tristan saying yes. Thank you, Tristan. Well, what do you think? Mustard belongs on a chicken burger, yes or no? 855-WIN-MY-FM. That's 855-946-6936.
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0: 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Hey, it's Emily. So, impossible question of the day. You can text me what you think the answer is. That's over at 855-WIN-MYFM. That's 855-946-6936. So the average person spends $6 a week on this. What do you think it is? 855-WIN-MYFM. I'm going to reveal the answer coming up after we get into some more MyFM music with Aerosmith, Reeve, and UB40.
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0: 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Hey, it is Emily. Well, we had the impossible question of the day today. The average person spends $6 a week on lottery tickets. Look, I've known people that spend a lot more than that, and more than $6 a week seems a little crazy to me. I'm not going to lie. That does seem pretty weird. That's just me, though. Coming up, we are going to be telling you a little bit about some entertainment news that is shocking the internet, what everyone is talking about. We're going to get into that on the way.
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9: Here's Strathroy Caradoc's three-day forecast from the MyFM Weather Center. Tonight, cloudy skies, thunderstorms expected, a low of 14 degrees. Tomorrow, cloudy skies, a high of 23 throughout the day and a low of 15 degrees overnight. And for Thursday,

0: My FM, you're at working at home station. Hey, it is Emily. One big story that people are talking about everywhere is how Jelly Roll and his wife, Bunny XO, are divorcing. According to reports, apparently Jelly Roll filed for divorce back in May, and this was something that was a mutual agreement. They both mutually wanted this, and it's shocking a lot of people because they've been through so many ups and downs. She has a book talking about the trials and tribulations that she's went through. Jelly Roll's been very open about all the things he's gone through as well. It took him years to be able to even come into Canada because of previous charges he had. So a lot of people are very shocked to hear that after all of that, they are getting a divorce. I guess you truly cannot judge a book by its cover, and really goes to show the internet is fake. You can't really go and see how one couple looks happy on paper, but they just might not be behind closed doors. Coming up, I'm going to tell you about another story everyone is chatting about today here in Canada. We're going to get into that on the way.
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7: 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Celebrate Father's Day, June 21st, and National Stacked Day, June 25th, only at Stacked Pancake and Breakfast House in Strathroy. 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See restaurant for details.
0: It seems to be an end of an era here in Canada when it comes to Hockey Night in Canada. I'm going to tell you a little bit more after we get into another MyFM music mix.

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